got a streetwalking woman. She stays tall and twisted all the time. I've got a streetwalking woman. She stays tall and twisted all the time. She goes to bed with a fistful of whiskey, and she wakes up.

trying to make ends meet. I work hard every day and try to make ends meet. All that a woman wants to do is keep a big feed in the street. Walking woman walks the avenue up and down. I love my street walking woman.

Inzwischen auf konstante passenden Bars. 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It seems to him there are a thousand bars, and behind the bars, no world. The movement of his strides is like a dance in which a mighty world stands paralyzed. Only at time an image enters in, plunks in his heart, at his gone. Plunks in his heart, at his gone.

The movement of a stride is like a dance in which a mighty world stands paralyzed. Only at times.

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You've seen some good days and some bad ones too.

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You found faith, but you chose to doubt it.

0: Charlie Tuna.
1: What up, man?
0: Dynamite MC, Crafty Cuts.
1: Yes, sir.
0: We return to make skin burn.
1: Fire.
0: Clock's ticking. Mm-hmm. What you gonna do with it?

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Be grateful. 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Be careful. To show that I'm thankful, I try to stay prayerful and give you an eyeful instead of an earful. I only adhere to the ones that I'm dear to. And for the rest of my peer group, I can see clear through. Yeah.

So, hello, my name is Vojta, and today I want to share with you my favorite song. The name is The Spectre, and it comes from Norwegian DJ and producer Alan Walker. And I would like to say that this song is very famous in the whole world. It was invented in 2017, and in the song we can find lots of very famous phrases like we love, we lie, or hello, hello, can you hear me, or is ice cream your name?

Hello, I'm Bruna, I'm from Spain, and now you're going to listen to a song by Lady Gaga. It's one of her most famous songs. It was released in 2009 in The Fame Monster, and it's called Bad Romance. Enjoy! Oh.

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1: Hi everyone, my name is Fernanda. Up next song is Latch by Disclosure featuring Sam Smith. Fun fact, this was the song that introduced Sam Smith to the world and helped launch their international career. It's still one of the biggest electronic hits of the 2010s, so turn up the volume and enjoy Latch.

Hello everyone, my name is Isayana, I'm from Mexico. Today I'd like to share a song by the Colombian band Morat called Que Ganas. I really like this song because it's emotional and talks about missing someone and wishing to be with that special person. Again, I hope you enjoy it as much as I do.

Hello, this is Luis from Mexico. This is one of my favorite summer songs, Plage Isolée by Polo and Pan. I love how instantly makes me feel in a peaceful beach, enjoying the sun and forgetting about everything else. I hope it brings you those summer vibes. Enjoy.

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Next, we are going back to 1987. Here is the king of the pop, Michael Jackson, with his legendary song. But it is powerful, iconic and timeless. You can't help but move your feet. Enjoy this classic.

Hello, my name is Hermes, and the next song I would like to listen to, you to listen is one of my favorites. The song deals with teenage social anxiety, romantic frustration, and the awkwardness of trying to fit in, particularly in high school on dance settings. Ladies and gentlemen, Dance Dance by Fall Out Boys.

0: This next track has become a global sensation with millions of people singing along to its unforgettable chorus. Good Genug is a collaboration between Kritsch Krieg, Blumengarten and Sharon David, carrying a powerful message of self-acceptance and reminding us that no matter what life throws at us, you are good enough. Here's Good Genug. Enjoy.
1: Hallo, ich bin...
2: Du bist gut genug.
0: Oh, sorry.
2: Ich weiß nicht, was...
0: My bad.
3: Yeah. That's fine. No, man, so,
2: bad songs
3: on. You just have to check, you know, A and G, which one it is.
0: Yeah, sorry.
3: That's fine.
2: Du bist gut.

Hello and welcome back. You know, sometimes the most powerful stories are told without a single word. This is If I Am With You from the anime Jujutsu Kaisen, a piece of piano magic that captures that bittersweet feeling of moments where you wish moments could last forever.

So, my second song is Sweet Caroline from Neil Diamond, and I would like that the song is also very famous, and I like to her when for example is some famous sport event like in Czechia, always this song is always playing before every race in Vysočina Arena, in the biathlon world championship, for example, or the other important or famous sports event like during the match ice hockey, and the music is very famous, like the repetition of Sweet Caroline, and you can sing with the songer.

0: Hi everyone, my name is Fernanda, I'm from Mexico, and now it's time for Deja Vu by Beyoncé featuring Jay-Z, released in 2006 as the lead single from Beyoncé's B-Day album. The song blends R&B with funky live instrumentation and showcases her incredible energy and vocals. Sit back, enjoy the music, and here's Deja Vu.
1: Bass.

Hello everyone, I am Diana from Mexico. I'd like to dedicate this beautiful song, Si Nos Dejan, by Luis Miguel, to someone who is very special to me. Even that we're far apart, this song reminds me that love, hope and dreams can keep people close. I hope you enjoy this wonderful classic.

Hey, he's Luis. It's Luis again. This song is called Lucky by Lucky Twice, and it's the anthem on of our camp. Every time we hear it, it brings back all the fun, the friendship, and the amazing memories we've made together. So here's our camp song. Enjoy.

Hello, my name is Hermes, and the next song I want to present you is one of the most exploding politically charged tracks of the 2000s. Released in March 2005, BYOB, or Bring Your Own Bombs by System of a Down.

Hello, hello, my name is Albert and welcome back to the station. And now it's time for the great Rihanna. We are going back to the year 2010. This is her big hit, S&M. It's strong, energetic and perfect for today. Turn up the radio and enjoy this track.

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3: 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The E decompressing T7. 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I'm stubborn, adjusting the camera.

First time in sex, I was scamming. My second time back, I was cramming the bands in my pants. First time we linked, she was sparing. The second time we made a snare, was prepared for the trends. At 15, I knew that by 25, I'd be a millionaire. Never compare me to them. Mixing the Creed of Delphinus with my Gavieri. I smell like black pepper and sin. Ancestors carried me in. My mother knew as much the way she grew me on my

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The balance of give and receive can slip into greed. I try to stay in the center, turn my mistakes into literature, sinners agree. Caught in the grip of a queen, I had to conquer the castle before I could leave. My cousin was cooking for fiends, they booked them before I could read. First time in sex, I was scamming, next time in sex, I was scamming. But now that necessity, ain't get no recipe handed. Ain't no one next to me famished, I'm spending unhealthily. Twin got telepathy, don't gotta send him a letter. He's spinning like Jeopardy, I'm lacking empathy. Oh, how romantic the sound of a murderous symphony. No crime when it f***. Currently co-side in the currency, Italy. Both eyes get immersed in the imagery. Bro died, but I'm certain he here with me. Predicting a cataclysm, 440 cows in a sprinter. I did the dash on the label. Before I asked for a favor, I asked for an issue. Fuck the camaraderie, the negative side of me rotten. I feel like they out for me. I don't indulge in the fruit that they offer me. Well, they take offense and try offer me. The darkness adopted me. Diamonds that shine in the mouth, it was part of the prophecy. They would have seen me as Socrates without these locks and your Glock on me. I mirror the madness of men. I'm getting more cash than I spend, and spending more cash than you get. You losing value the more you compare me to them. Don't you ever compare me to them. They was underprepared in the end. I was bred in the violence of poverty. I would die before I feel it again. I remember how to be a crook, forgot how to read a book. And it might talk.